0: years, we've been the local station that picks you up and makes you feel good. 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
1: 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Together, we are New Brunswick. We are the true north, strong and free. We are all proud to be Canada.

0: to you.
1: Wow, I was really singing off key on that one. I think that's also partly because I was singing a little bit last night for Open Bike Night at Premier Trailer. Good morning. Welcome to Friday. It's all set. It's in place. We're going to have a great day together. We've got sunshine for this morning. Then we'll see a mix of sun and cloud moving in for the afternoon. There's a chance of showers, possible thunder shower as well. Winds up to about 40 kilometers, so that's fairly mild as far as the winds go. High of 23. It's 11 in the city right now. And our Friday morning thought of the day comes from a gentleman by the name of Ben Hogan. He was born in 1912. He passed away in 1997. And he's considered one of the greatest golfers in history. And he was the first person to win all four of his championships, which is now called the Grand Slam. And the word of the day from him says this: every day that you don't practice is one day longer before you achieve greatness. I think there's something to that. Hope that means something for you today. Got a bunch of fun stories for you today. It seems that Lionel Richie is chirping on Usher and Chris Brown. I'll give you the lowdown on that as well. I got some fun stories for you, including the fact that animals are getting smarter. And I want you to picture this. You're on your morning commute, the bus doors open, and some animals step on board. This actually happened. I've got a pretty funny story that I'll share with you just before 7 o'clock. And our question of the day, I want to talk about thrifting. I've been finding some really great records, like, recently. And in fact, just the other night, I found some that I had been looking for a while and just haphazardly wandering through a shop. Oh, whoa, there it is. I want to talk about thrifting. What's the best thing you found while thrifting? That'll be on Facebook and Instagram as well. Our talking text line, the number 658-5000. All the usual suspects for our morning together. Hollywood Buzz, 640 and 840. Birthdays at 720. And so reach out anytime during the day. Get your birthdays in. If you've got any updates, anything that you want to share, you just want to say hello, you got a fun joke for me, share it. 658-5000. This is Mornings with Dennis on K100. It is what time is it? It's after 6 and it's Friday. Ella Langley on the way for your next step. Choosing Texas, K100. It's 11 in the city, 611 now.
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1: We got some reasons for you to celebrate the day. The fact that it's Friday, that's all coming up for you in just a moment's time after talk. This is Time Machine on K100. Left.

0: 11 in the Uptown, 622 on our Friday morning. Mornings with Dennis. Glad to be here with you. Hey, here's some reasons for you to celebrate the day. It's Creamsicle Day. I mean, this is the perfect combination of like orange and vanilla ice cream. Basically, it's a popsicle that decided it wanted to be fancy. It's so, so yummy for sure. Tattoo Removal Day. Especially for anybody that looked at an old tattoo and thought, yeah, what was I thinking? Maybe that ex's name wasn't such a great idea after all. But thankfully, there's a lot of great tattoo artists around town that can actually help you out with cover-ups. And I'm always amazed at some of the artwork that some of the artists are able to create. And it's just real living art. It truly is. And it's International Nagging Day. Did you get garbage out? Did you pick your clothes up? Did you remember to put gas in the car? Do you have anybody chirping at you like that? If someone reminds you for the 47th time to take out the garbage, do the dishes, or fix that thing you promised to fix 6 months ago, today, technically, they're celebrating. Happy Nagging Day to you. Let's see here. Let's go back to today's date, August 14th, 1965. This was a great big hit for a lady with extremely long black hair. Who am I talking about? Cher. And her hubby at the time, Sonny.
1: I got you, babe.
0: Young Love, and apparently the beginning of a song that would eventually get stuck in everyone's head forever. There you go. Today's date, 1985, Michael Jackson paid $47.5 million for the publishing rights to the Beatles song catalog. I mean, think about that the next time that you hear one of the songs by the Beatles. Michael Jackson was basically collecting Beatles royalties while the rest of us were collecting cassette tapes. Ah, there you go. 2000, on today's date, back then, Dora the Explorer officially premiered on Nickelodeon, and her voice is now stuck in my head right there. Thank you. How about this one? Today's date in 2015, the number one song on the charts was this one by a guy named Omi.
2: Oh, I think that I found myself a cheerleader.
0: And congratulations if you haven't had that song stuck in your head recently. Well, now you do. There's some reasons for you to celebrate today, the 14th of August on Friday. Sunny this morning, then we've got a mix of sun and cloud, chance of showers, possible thunder shower later in the afternoon. Light winds around 40 kilometers. We'll see a high of 23. It's going to feel like 26 in the uptown right now. Corner of Sydney and Union Street. Temperature is now sitting at 12. Good morning, 625.
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0: All right, Lionel Richie from American Idol is—he's out on the road. He's performing and he's doing pretty good. He had a health scare back about a month or so ago, but he's out doing it. He's strong. He's healthy. He's happy. But at one of his concerts just recently, he took the opportunity to let's just say slam Chris Brown and his jail history during a concert. He joked that Usher and Chris Brown are trying new things, but the Commodores with Earth, Wind, and Fire did those things years ago. Here's what Lionel had to say.
3: And Usher, Chris Brown, see, they ain't trying to do something new. Commodores with Earth, Wind, and Fire, we were doing that back 40 years ago. The only difference is between then and now, we didn't go to jail.
0: Well, the Chris Brown quickly responded to that, and he said, darn, Unc, we love you, Papa. So Usher and Brown are currently co-headlining a joint stadium tour that's sparked a little bit of controversy for Usher as well. Now, reports are that Brad Pitt's recently started drinking again after being sober for 7 years. Some Alcoholics Anonymous friends are concerned about his drinking, and one source says that she's never set boundaries with Brad, but until recently, he's managed to hold off on alcohol, but he's made a pact with his partner that he won't let his habit get out of control. And there's your first Hollywood Buzz. Next one's coming up at 8:40 right here on K100. On the way for you next up, imagine this. You're on your morning commute, the bus doors open, and some animals step on board. This actually happened. I'll tell you the story in less than 10 right here on K100. On the way for you next up, Charlotte Carden, K100. Good morning, 6:42, Friday.
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Charlotte Carton on K100, St. John's Perfect Music Mix. In just a moment's time, I'm going to tell you about some animals that decided they needed a ride to work. And I'll show you how that actually spelled out. That's coming up after Tate McRae, Revolving Door, K100. Good morning.

0: There were many years when I rode the transit bus, and a good friend of mine actually is one of the transit drivers. Salute to Harold Richardson. Good morning, my bingo pal. Let's see here. I want you to picture this. First of all, animals are evolving, and frankly, I don't think that we're ready. Here at home, we've got geese that know how to use crosswalks and cross the road in busy traffic. Yeah, right. Okay. We've got, and they know how to get their babies across the road, and they know that traffic is going to slow for them and let them cross. But this is great, okay? Over in Oregon, the goats have actually discovered public transit. Yeah, okay. So what happened was that there was a couple of goats that were spotted getting onto a city bus at a regular stop. No fare, no transfer, just pure boldness and audacity. The goats hopped on, they tookle around, and they were like, this isn't the right bus. So one of the heroes on the bus actually had to stand up and shoo the goats off before the driver could actually even react to it. So the goats actually casually strolled off the bus and trotted straight toward the local shopping center. So no word yet on whether or not the goats had coupons, but honestly, if a goat sits next to you in your morning commute tomorrow, just hand them your iced coffee and try not to make eye contact. Goats have strange eyes. What would happen if you were on your commute and a goat sat down beside you? I'd probably just snuggle up to him and see if he would eat my lunch. There you go. Sunshine this morning. We've got a mix of sun and cloud and a chance of showers, maybe even a thunder shower this afternoon. It's going to be a little bit windy. Wind's getting up to about 40 kilometers. We'll see a high of 23. So it might actually cool us a little bit. With the humidity, it's going to feel like 26. 12 in the city right now. On Facebook and Instagram and our talk and text line this morning, I want to know what's the best thing that you found while thrifting. Lately, I've been finding some pretty cool records that I've been looking for, as well as some good shirts and some other techie kind of things. What's the best thing that you've found while thrifting? Drop us a line, let us know, join the conversation this morning, and also, too, just after 7 o'clock, I'm going to announce our final winner for the Fuel Your Summer contest. Someone is going to find out in just a little bit that they've got $250 worth of free gas, which is great, because gas is pretty darn expensive. I'm going to have to end up riding on a transit next to a goat at this rate. Maybe in a goose, too.
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1: Good morning. More pain at the pumps for some this morning after the unscheduled increases a couple of days ago by the Energy and Utilities Board. Regular self-serve is up another 1.5 cents to $1.813 a liter. Premium has climbed 1.7 cents to 206.6. Diesel actually dropped slightly by 0.7 cents to 238.9. Furnace oil is also down slightly to 231.6 cents a liter. A St. John man has been sentenced to life in prison for killing his two sons. Roman Kamishi received two concurrent life sentences with no parole for 25 years. The 46-year-old was convicted in June of first-degree murder in the January 2025 stabbing deaths of his 10-year-old and 17-year-old sons. The Crown argued Kamishi acted out of vengeance against his ex-wife. The boy's mother says she is grateful the criminal process has ended. A 43-year-old Cornhill man faces three charges after police say he brandished an axe outside a home Tuesday. RCMP say a woman escaped safely before officers arrived and the man barricaded himself inside the residence. Police obtained a warrant and arrested Jason Tingley after entering the home with assistance from the Crime Reduction Unit. RCMP say Tingley faces charges of assault with a weapon, unsafe storage of a firearm, and possession of a weapon for a dangerous purpose. He remains in custody and was back in St. John Provincial Court on Thursday. The Nutrien Civic Center in Sussex will be reopening today after announcing it would close last week due to funding shortfalls. Stephanie McFarland says the decision came after speaking with the board Wednesday night. She says the facility will work on a long-term sustainability plan and fundraising opportunities. Changes include an updated membership model. McFarland says she's looking forward to forging a positive path with community stakeholders. Grand Bay Westfield is replacing its Code Red notification system with Voyant Alert starting August 24th. The town says residents can register now to receive emergency advisories, public notices, traffic updates, and community event information. Alerts can be sent through the Voyant Alert mobile app, email, text message, or voicemail. The town says registration is required even for people who previously used Code Red because existing subscriptions will not transfer automatically. Registration is free and anonymous. Over to sports and baseball action, the Red Sox shut down the Blue Jays 7-0. Seattle blanked the Yankees 1-0. In the CFL, the Thursday night game saw the Lions beat the Stampeders 30-26. Now you're up to date. I'm Jen Nicholson.
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7: Here's a look at your K100 weather. We've got a mix of sun and cloud with a chance of showers, possible thunder showers later this afternoon, mild winds and a high of 23. It'll feel like 26. It's going to be partly cloudy tonight, chance of showers, possible thunder shower early in the evening. Overnight, it's going to be clear. We'll see a low of 15. Then we've got sunshine on the way for tomorrow. A few clouds in the afternoon, high of 23. It'll feel like 26 in the humidity. Then Sunday, mainly sunny, few clouds, high of 25. Blue skies and 14 in the uptown. That's your K100 3-day weather forecast at 7:06.
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0: That was always a fun one. I think that's probably one of my favorite Avril tunes right there. Skater Boy was good, but I don't know. There's something about the aggressiveness of that tune that I really, really enjoy for sure. That's Avril Lavigne, K100, St. John's Perfect Music Mix, Elton John, Dua Lipa before that, Olivia Rodrigo coming up in just a moment's time, along with your birthdays and anniversaries. So make sure you get yours in using the Leon Celebration line, the number 658-5000. Okay, this is the final announcement I'm going to make for the K100 Fuel Your Summer. And this is a contest where we're giving away something that just about everybody needs. It's expensive, so we're trying to help you out and make your summer a little bit easier so you can get around, whether you're heading to the beach, campground, a ball tournament, or whatever. You're burning gas, so we wanted to get you there in style and give you $250 worth of gas. We started this off toward the beginning of the summer, and we kept it going right up until today. Today is the final announcement. And let's see, I'm going to give a call to... There we go. I just had to pick her name out. There we go. There we go. It's, it's Stephanie Gallia. Let's give her a call and see if she's up at this hour.
1: Hello.
0: Good morning. Happy Friday. It's Dennis from K100 calling. I was looking for Stephanie.
1: Hey,
0: Stephanie. How's your Friday going so far?
1: All right.
0: Yeah, it is a little early.
1: It is a little early, yeah.
0: I'm calling because you entered a contest for a free gas in the amount of $250, and your name was chosen. How does that make you feel?
1: That makes me so happy. We're going to Toronto in a couple of weeks.
0: Oh, that's great. So you'll be able to get a good start on that.
1: That's awesome. Thank you so much.
0: You're welcome. That gift card will be at the station here for you, 226 Union Street. And come on in anytime, 9 till 4. And we'll be here for you to come pick that up.
1: Awesome. Thank you so much.
0: Stephanie Gallia, our final winner at K100's Fuel Your Summer contest. And we got to say a big thank you to our friends that helped make this possible. McAllister Place, Fundy Honda, St. John Volkswagen, Party City, LaBelle Medical Aesthetics, Montana's Bar and Grill, Clear Power Solutions, M&M Food Market, Century Subaru, and of course CAA. And of course, a big thank you to you for participating. And whenever you were out and around, you saw myself or you saw Celia or the cruiser, you were able to scan a QR code. And then from there, we did the draw and gave away a whole bunch of gas this summer. Thanks again, and congratulations to all of our winners. And here's hoping that the gas lasted a little bit for you as well. Birthdays and anniversaries coming up for you in just a couple of moments right here. K100, good morning.
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Latest track from Olivia Rodrigo, K100, Drop Dead. I don't wish that on anyone, but there you go. Delaney Jane on the way for you in just a couple of moments' time. But if you're celebrating a birthday today, you got some good company. Friday, August 14th, here's who's celebrating today. Starting off with Dutchie, rapper, singer, and actress. Actually, she's one of the biggest rising stars. Her biggest hit that they got her started was What It Is. Put her on the Billboard Hot 100, and she's been making some serious noise ever since. She turns 28 today. Hey, Tim Tebow, former NFL quarterback, Heisman Trophy winner, and also a baseball player. He turns 39 today, and he's also a broadcaster, philanthropist, and motivational speaker. Basically, guy doesn't know how to sit still. I relate to that. Mila Kunis, first, we knew her as Jackie on the 70s show. Great character. But she's actually a great actress. Major movies behind her and very, very funny. And she turns 43 today. Halle Berry, Academy Award winner. Everything from Monsters Ball to playing Storm in X-Men. Her action roles in John Wick. She's been kicking some serious butt on screen for a long, long time. Halle Berry turning 60 years young today. Magic Johnson, 5 championships, Hall of Fame career with the LA Lakers, and one of the biggest personalities ever to play the game. He turned 67. Legendary comedian, funny guy, actor, banjo player, musician, and Steve Martin turns 81 today. And he's still working. Only Murders in the Building is his latest project with Martin Short, and he's still just kicking it. Happy birthday to Steve Martin turning 81. Also want to wish a big happy 60th birthday. This is a landmark birthday. Happy birthday to Michelle Ringette, working in nuclear medicine at the regional today. Happy birthday from all your friends and your family. Family and all of us here at K100, and we want to say happy

0: And if we didn't get your birthday on, happy early birthday or happy late birthday to you. Just know that we're thinking of you. Sunshine this morning. We've got a mix of sun and cloud coming in. Maybe some clouds, chance of showers, risk of a thunder shower later in the afternoon. We'll see winds getting up to about 40 kilometers, high of 23. It's going to feel like 26. In the uptown right now, temperature is currently sitting at the mark of 14 at 724.
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4: Good morning. Premier Susan Holt says her government is evaluating 8 opportunities to cut spending ahead of a first quarter fiscal update. Holt says cabinet is also reviewing new proposals for government reform, but her office has not disclosed details. The update is expected to show how the government is tracking against its budgeted $1.39 billion deficit this fiscal year. Finance Minister Renee Legassi has previously said quarterly reports could lead to new fiscal measures, according to Post Media. Moody's has warned it could downgrade New Brunswick's credit rating if the province does not make credible efforts to improve its finances. Federal government is investing nearly $10 million to help internationally trained professionals and tradespeople get their credentials recognized faster in New Brunswick. The almost $10 million comes from the Federal Foreign Credential Recognition Program and will flow through the province's Department of Post-Secondary Education, Training and Labor, according to a CBC report. It targets healthcare, engineering, skilled trades and education. Those are sectors facing labor shortages. Leah DeBorn, CEO of the Association of Professional Engineers and Geoscientists of New Brunswick, says the money will add capacity to process applications and help connect people to jobs. Provincial Minister Jean-Claude Damour says the province needs more than 136,000 new workers over the next decade, and credential recognition remains a key barrier. Horizon Health says more than 1,300 patients and families shared their perspectives and experiences through the Primary Healthcare Patient Experience Survey. A release shows results indicated an overall patient satisfaction rate of 96.4%. Teams will develop action plans to address opportunities for improvement identified through the survey. A release says services available through primary health care include health education, preventable treatment, mental health care, support for addiction, and more. Horizon says it is establishing family health teams to enhance the delivery of primary health care for New Brunswickers, saying the collaborative model has been proven to provide better access and an improved patient experience. You can find out more at letstalkhorizon.ca. And the province says a fire retardant spill on Route 11 is not hazardous to humans or the environment. According to the government, between 50 and 100 liters spilled over several kilometers on northbound lanes between Jacket River and Charlo. The spill has since dried. A contractor for the Department of Natural Resources was responsible. Officials are asking drivers to be aware of personnel at the site. Over to sports in the majors, the Blue Jays ended a series against the Red Sox with a 7-0 loss. The Mariners shut down the Yankees 1-0. Over to football, BC had a 30-26 win in Calgary. Now you're up to date. I'm Jen Nicholson.
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6: Here's a look at your K100 weather. We've got a mix of sun and cloud with a chance of showers, possible thunder showers later this afternoon, mild winds and a high of 23. It'll feel like 26. It's going to be partly cloudy tonight, chance of showers, possible thunder shower early in the evening. Overnight, it's going to be clear. We'll see a low of 15. Then we've got sunshine on the way for tomorrow. A few clouds in the afternoon, high of 23. It'll feel like 26 in the humidity. Then Sunday, mainly sunny, few clouds, high of 25. 7:34, 14 in the up-down. Lots of blue sky, lots of sunshine. Good start to our Friday morning. I hope it's a good one for you. That's your K100 3-day weather forecast. The weekend on the way after Chapel Roan. Pink Pony Club, K100.

That's the weekend, and the weekend is just hours away. Good morning. Cry for Me for M, the weekend on K100. Chapel Roan before that. Taylor Swift on the way in just a couple of moments' time. And it looks like Taylor Swift has got media personnel talking because, well, she's got a new hairstyle. Well, it's more like what she had back in 2016. It's just about shoulder length. But, of course, it's a change. It's her first outing that people have spotted her since the wedding. And so that's got people's attention as well. So shorter hair for Taylor. There. How's that for some big news? Well, yesterday in our Vogue Optical web poll question, we were asking if you were planning on taking a trip to the U.S. anytime this summer. And as per usual, and I love reading the comments. I truly do. Wanted to ask if you were planning. And so I asked for your comments and I got some comments. Julie says, no, we did a Canadian vacation, which is great, which actually kind of ties into our Vogue Optical web poll question for this morning. I'll get to that in a moment. Rockstar says, heck yeah, every 2 weeks on my way today, as a matter of fact. Hey, I hope it's a good trip for you and may you find some bargains and deals. I know that that's probably what you're heading down there for as well. Let's see here. Steven says, yes, I still do both Canada and U.S. vacations. That doesn't stop me from enjoying vacations due to political reasons. I think that's great. Live your life, do what you want to do, and enjoy. Beth Leanne says, no, our passports have run out. Carol says, where's the vote for absolutely no? And a couple more comments here. Let's see here. We've got Julia says, you know, I'll be going to Disney. Well, there you go. I hope it's a fantastic trip for you. Crystal says, several times, yes. Diane says, no. And we've got a big old nope from Carlos and from Susan as well. So here's the results of yesterday's poll when we're asking if you're planning a trip to the U.S. this summer. 35.2% said yes, but the majority, 65.5%, said nope. With a big heck no. Now, I mentioned earlier that one of our listeners, when they commented, they mentioned that so we were asking if you're still buying mostly Canadian. And so the choices are yes or no. Very, very simple. And, of course, we've got some comments, and I love that. So let's head on over and look at the comments this morning for so far. We've got, let's see here, Brenda's saying, I buy whatever I can afford. It doesn't matter where it comes from. I understand that, Brenda. I truly do. You know, we got to make that dollar go as far as we can. Susie says, I try to avoid anything U.S. made if possible, and I do seek out Canadian made when I can, especially for produce. I think that's a good practice. Yeah. Make the effort. If not, well, then just

0: Check out the all-new 2027 Kia Seltos today. 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

Tomorrow is going to be one heck of a hoot. It's going to be a great time. Dragons on the lake. The dragon boats are back. They were officially put in the water just the other day, and some teams were out for practice and trial runs yesterday. Celia from our cruiser was out there. She got some photos, posted it, and it looks like it's really going to be a good time. It's all going to get underway tomorrow, starting 9 o'clock, going to go to about 4 o'clock or so. Opening ceremony is going to happen around noon to about 12:30. There's lots of fun for the family as well. And there's going to be some shuttles to get people around, because parking is going to be at a premium. Let's face it, free parking, but it's going to disappear quickly. So do what you can to get there as early as you can so that you're able to park. And if you there will be a shuttle that's being provided. Our friends at the 69 Branch Legion actually are going to be having a team there, and they are also going to be participating with the shovels with the shuttle as well. So come on, really going to be a good time. We've got everything from Zorb bowling, bouncy castles. There's going to be an outdoor curling rink. Food truck is going to be there. We've got face painting with Blue Pelican, Benny's Bubbles, which is always fun. There's going to be some traditional music, modern dances, some cultural performances.

0: Dragon Market is going to be there. All kinds of really great things that are going to be taking place, as well as live music and maritime music with Faraga. Keith Facey and his band will be there as well. And a Magic Circle. Magic Circle is going to be performing from about 10 till noon, and then again at 1 until 3. See, I'm telling you, and we haven't even touched on the boats yet. That's just the extra stuff that's going on. Really going to be a great time. Go check it out. I've got all the details at our website, and really looking forward to a great event tomorrow. Why is this happening? I'm glad you asked. Well, it's all in support of two really great organizations here in town. Of course, it's being hosted at Lily Lake, and they're one of the registered charities that are actually going to benefit a little bit from this event. The other charity that's also registered and going to benefit from this is the 69 Branch Legion. Both locations have been fantastic spots for people to either have wedding celebrations, business conferences, fundraisers, celebrations, everything. Multi-purpose facilities that have really made an impact in our community. And let's face it, money is tight and they need a little bit of help. So this event is going to help raise funds for both of these organizations. It's really going to be a great time. Weather is looking like it's going to be fantastic tomorrow. So I hope you come on out. It's the Dragons on the Lake, Lily Lake tomorrow. Joelle will be on site. She's going to be broadcasting right from there. I'm out of town, but trust me, she's going to cover this off, and I hope that you come on down and let her know that you were there. Take some photos, tag us, post and share, and come on out and support a great cause, helping two organizations that help out greatly in our community. Looking forward to a good report of funds that are able to be raised. Uptown Funk, Mark Ronson, Bruno Mars on the way for you next up right here as we're heading to the 8 o'clock hour at K100.
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3: I love thrifting. I've been able to find some pretty cool things over the years and just adding to my hobbies, if you will. But I want to know, what are some of the best things that you've ever found when you were out thrifting? Join the conversation, Facebook, Instagram, talk and text line. We're going to chat about it after Hozier. Too Sweet, K100.

0: One of my absolute favorite things that I bought when I was thrifting was at the St. Andrew's yard sale a number of years ago. And Jan and I was looking at some jewelry items that that were on a table that caught her eye. And I happened to see over in the corner, there was a little box that was covered in, it looked like blue leather. It wasn't leather, but I went over and looked closely and I thought, oh, I know what that is. Saw the little handle on top. Turns out it was a guitar amplifier. Not a big one, but it was a real vintage guitar amplifier from 1966, I believe is 62 or 66. I'm not sure. It's been a while since I've actually plugged into it, but I still have it and I love it. And it was dirty and it was, you could tell that it had been neglected and left probably in a barn or a storage area for a long, long time. But I asked the guy if he had a guitar or anything I could plug in. He had a cable. So I plugged it in, powered it up carefully. The red light came on. I heard the hum, plugged in the cable, put my thumb on the end of it so it made some noise. So I knew that it had signal. So it worked. I bought that for $15. That's right. Just $5 more than $10. That's exactly how much I paid for it. Now, mind you, I put a couple of dollars into it. But that amplifier, it's got a nostalgic appeal. It sounds wonderful. And now it's worth some money. And I kept it pretty much original, minus some minor repairs that an electrician friend did for me. And it's great. And I've been able to find some other really, really cool things over the years, just like that. But that's probably one of my favorite things that I got when I was at thrifting. So today I wanted to know, what's the best thing that you found while you were thrifting? Amy shares this. She says, a Canada Goose jacket for $180. If you know what the Canada Goose jackets are, $180 is an absolute freaking steal. Amy, good for you. She said it's chocolate brown and it's a wool dress coat from Italy. That you got was a chocolate brown wool dress coat from Italy for $15. That's awesome, Amy. Good for you. Send pictures for extra points. Dawson says it's a 1940s New York World's Fair charm bracelet still attached to the original souvenir backing. It's 85 years old plus, and you rarely see them still intact with the packaging. That's beautiful. That's really great. Thanks for sharing that, Dawson. Very, very cool indeed. Catherine says, just most recently, I got a really nice pair of Sesame Street PJ pants for myself. That's fantastic. You're speaking my language. I love Sesame Street and Muppet Show. So that's really cool. Catherine sent along a picture of those. Susan says, I found a new friend while you're out thrifting. That happens. Sometimes you strike up a conversation. I went uptown on Jermaine Street a number of years ago, and a lady had a container of 45s in a really cool portable container that you could use. And we had a great conversation. So definitely that happens. I believe that. Amber says so many good things. Blanket holders, old crochet holders, all those good things. Logan says Tim Hortons coffee mugs. John says Macklemore. He's referring to the song Thrift Shop by Macklemore. And Becky says, I always love a good book find, for sure. What are some things that you found that are your favorite items that you wear out thrifting? Join the conversation. Let me know. Facebook and Instagram, talk and text, the number 658-5000. Happy Friday, my friends. Let's talk about thrifting.
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0: That's Cameron Wickham, Kingdom of Fear, K100, St. John's Perfect Music Mix, Harry Styles before that. It's Friday, my friends. Beautiful sunshiny day. I'm noticing some activity on the Golden Ball right across the street from the studios here. I noticed that they've got barricades put up. I'm not sure what that's exactly meaning, but at the very top of the building, Steven Seagal is keeping a watchful eye over the uptown just to make sure nothing goes awry. So wondering what's going on. I know that there are plans to demolish the building, but I know in time, but I know that's not going to happen right away. But hey, drop me a line. Let me know if you know anything that's going on with the Golden Ball, 658-5000. And just curious, wondering what the tea is. Well, I'll tell you what the tea is for tomorrow. Of course, tomorrow is 8 a.m. bright and early. Have your morning tea, have your morning coffee, and get ready to go because it is the big bed push that's getting underway tomorrow morning, 8 a.m., Rosse Commons. It's the big bed push in partnership with the Maddie Murphy Memorial Foundation and NB Copes, and it's all about supporting families that have lost a member to suicide. So our community matters the most, and this is all in an effort to make sure that if a person needs help, that help is available. So tomorrow morning, it's going to be a great time. I've got the details on our website, and go check it out. And big thanks to our friends at Fundy Honda, one of the primary sponsors of this event. It was held last year at their location, Rosse Avenue. It's moved out to the Rosse Commons, which gives a nice, easy access route for people to push that bed all the way around the course. And there's a couple of different routes that people are going to be able to run as far as length or distance, whether it's 1 kilometer or 20 kilometers. Every kilometer that's made and accomplished is really going to help out. And big thanks as well to our friends at CrossFit, Quispam Sis, NB Copes, Millennium Cycle and Sport, and everybody else that's getting out there and challenging other teams to get in and be a part of the action. I can think of some folks that I knew and some friends that I lost because of suicide, and I think that a lot of us can probably take a moment and think of some names or see some faces, and so think of those folks, and it's for that very reason that we need organizations like NB Copes and the Maddie Murphy Foundation to be around so that they can share experience and guidance through those difficult times. So details at our website, go to k100.ca, event tab, and you'll see right there for the big bed push. Good luck to everyone, and I know that you're going to make a difference for sure. Flo Rida coming up for you in just a moment's time. We've got low, and I'll tell you what the overnight low is going to be in just a moment's time. Sunny today. We've got a mix of sun and cloud for the afternoon. Chance of showers, possible thunder shower a little bit later on. Fog patches, that'll clear out this morning. I think they're pretty much gone. Mild winds this morning, high at 23. It'll feel like 26. And then tonight, partly cloudy, chance of showers, possible thunder shower as well, and clear with an overnight low of 15. Low on the way next up. Flo Rida, K100, good morning. Happy Friday.
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14: Let me talk to you. 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

It's like hitting blend, puree, and mix on the blender all at the same time. 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

0: you've heard me say many times, like when I'm on location out at Leon's, our dollar just does not go as far as it used to. It sure does not, right? I'm driving a rental car right now, and I filled it up for the first time, and I was surprised that it took just a little better than $50 to fill the car. And I was really pleased with that because, well, I drive a truck, and my motorcycle took about $29 just earlier this week when I filled it up as well. So even with the bike, smaller gas tank, big engine though, gas doesn't last like it does. So we try and make our dollar go further. So that brings us to our question this morning in our Vogue Optical web poll. We're asking if you still are buying mostly Canadian products. And some great comments in here. And believe me, I understand and I empathize with this. Kara says, honestly, when there's a huge price difference, no. But meaning she'll go for whatever is the best price. But when prices are relative, yes, I understand that for sure. Brenda says, I buy whatever I can afford. It doesn't matter where it comes from. Amy says, I buy what I can afford, which isn't much at the point right now, right? Let's see here. A few more comments. We've got Marlene saying, anything made in North America? Carrie says, you should, as your government, that prime example, maple. looking for a little clarification, but I want to get behind your comment there, Carrie. Just drop me a line. Nancy says, what's the point, really? Marcia says, I really try and I support local businesses when I can, but that's no matter what country, I buy whatever's on sale. She says, I'm in the States right now, and I'll stop at Trader Joe's on the way home, and I'll purchase lots of stuff. we were down to the States a little while ago, and of course, Marden's. We've got to go to Marden's. Just like the commercial says, should have bought it when you saw it at Marden's. We try and make our dollar go as far as we possibly can. We have friends that are local business owners, and so we do what we can to support them as well. And I know that you do as well. But sometimes I'm getting to the point what other people are saying. If another product is on sale and it's a great sale, well, you got to pick it up. I get that. So join the conversation. Let's be real and let's say, are you still buying mostly Canadian? Mostly. We're not saying exclusively. We're giving some room in here. Join the conversation. Let us know. Questions on our webpage, k100.ca, and let us know your thoughts in our web poll. 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
0: All right. Matthew McConaughey. Apparently, he knows how to turn a traffic stop into a Hollywood meet and greet. He was recently pulled over in the late night hours in Mexico. And according to the story, he decided to pull the J-Lo card. Matthew asked the officers when they pulled them over and they were going to write him a ticket if they knew who Jennifer Lopez was and if they had seen the movie The Wedding Planner. Then he basically went, yeah, that was me. And so somehow, instead of getting a ticket or a trip to the police station, the whole thing turned up into a selfie session. Only Matthew McConaughey could apparently go from license and registration, please, to all right, let's snap a photo together. That's my terrible impersonation of Matthew McConaughey, and that's your Hollywood Buzz.
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0: this afternoon. Well, I'll tell you what, head on over to Bobby's Hospice starting 11:30 and goes till about 1 o'clock. And for $8, you can get yourself a burger, a hot dog, a hamburger, a bag of chips, a bottle of water, and it all goes to help continue with the work that Bobby's does in our community. And they've been doing this for a long, long time, and it started off a number of years ago just by providing hospice care on a smaller basis for just a few residents at the time. And it just grew from there because the compassionate care that they gave just really made a huge impact to the families that were dealing with that final chapter of one of their loved ones. And fast forward to so many years later, and so many families have really stepped up and shown and spoken on behalf of Bobby's and saying that this place is just incredible. You know what? The first time that I visited Bobby's, you would, as you go over there, you kind of expect it to be feeling maybe sad or somber, but it's completely the opposite. Yes, people are there in the final chapter of their lives, but at the same time, there's a light, there's levity, there's laughter, there's love, and you can feel it. It's tangible. You can walk through and you can feel the energy in the building, that people are truly there doing what they love to do for people that are at the finish line, if you will. And this work that Bobby's does is so important, and it allows people to focus on what's really important, which is spending time with their loved ones as the curtain is being drawn closed. And so the barbecues are just one way to help out. So they've got the drive-through. They've got all kinds of fun and games. A friend of mine, David Hansen, great singer-songwriter. He's going to be performing. He's going to do all kinds of covers that you know. You can sing along. And he's going to bring the party, if you will, starting at 11:30 today, going till about 1 o'clock. So leave the brown bag at home, as they say in the commercials, and head on over to Bobby's and bring your $8 and know that that $8 truly is making a difference. Big thank you to all the sponsors that have been helping to make these barbecues a reality and come through, and we will see you over there. Let's do lunch at Bobby's. How about that? On the way for you in just a moment's time, got One Direction coming up. We've got sunshine today and a few clouds moving in a little bit later. There is a chance of showers, maybe even a thunder shower late this afternoon. We're going to see temperatures getting up to about a high of 23. It's going to feel like 26 in the uptown right now. Temperature is sitting at 16 degrees, 8:55 on our way to 9. Then tomorrow, what do we got? We got more sunshine, a few clouds in the afternoon, high of 23. It'll feel like 26. And sunny on Sunday with a high of 25.
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0: Big congratulations again, Stephanie Gala. She is our final winner of a $250 gift card for gas, courtesy of one of our gas stations around town. It's two gift cards, one in the amount of $200, the second one in the amount of $50, just because they don't give a $250 gift card. There's your reasoning and your rationale. But Stephanie, the final winner for Fuel Your Summer, our contest that we were just wrapping up this morning. And again, want to say a big thank you to all of our sponsors that made this happen. Couldn't do it without great sponsors behind us as well. Make sure that you make your way over tomorrow. Dragons on the Lake kicking off bright and early tomorrow morning. It's going from about 9 till 4. There's so much going on. It's a great family activity, and it's all for a great cause. It's all about helping out two organizations here in our city that have been there for many, many years, helping other people and making facilities available for people to celebrate, host fundraisers, and make lots of memories. It's Lily Lake Pavilion's Awesome Adventures in the Park is one of the recipients of the funds that are raised, as well the Lancaster Branch, Royal Canadian Legion 69 over the west side, is another recipient of funding. And I know that the Legion themselves, they've over the last year or so, they've been looking at replacing items in their kitchen to make it easier and streamlined for organizations to come in and have a professional kitchen available for events, for fundraisers and such. So I know that it's a great thing that's going to be done, and this is one way to help out. So lots of fun family activities, bouncy castles, face painting, there's magic shows happening. Tons and tons and tons of stuff. Make sure you show up early to get your parking, and there will be a shuttle service to get you from wherever you park down to where the action's going to be happening, right at Lily Lake. So we'll see you tomorrow at Rockwood Park at Lily Lake for Dragons on the Lake. Welcome back to Port City, to all the Dragons.
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1: Frank Walker, Astrodest, Only When It Rains on K100 St. John's, perfect music. You know, as I was at the open bike night last night for Premier Trailer, really, really great time. Thanks to everybody that came out. There was a really good turnout. There was over 50 motorcycles that showed up. Plus, that's not even counting the people that arrived in cars or trucks or just drove there in regular vehicles. But there was a really nice turnout of people that that showed up to support it, and lots and lots of bikes. And I'm going to share my own, my post that I put up on my own page, and you can see it. I hosted karaoke. I sang a bunch of tunes. We had some folks get up. They were brave enough to sing a little bit, and it was great. And Terry and the gang at Premier Trailer, they offered up some gift cards for those that would actually get up and sing. So $100 gift cards were given out. First person to get brave enough to sing was Cody, and he did a Garth Brooks tune, and it was a lot of fun. I sang a bunch of tunes, Tragically Hip, sang some Mavericks, and Brooks and Dunn, a bunch of other tunes. So if you heard, and I apologize. My voice tends to be a little bit country sometimes, so you know, you go with what you can do. Either way, we had a great time. There was a check for $800 that was presented to the Red Knights. The local representative for the St. John chapter was there, and that's going to go toward the benefit that they always help out and support with families and in our area. And chairperson for the Red Knights actually spoke of an event that's coming up where they're also going to have a huge fundraiser in the fall where they're anticipating about 500 bikers to come to town for a great cause. So look forward to that. The city is going to be roaring with goodwill for sure. Today on our social pages, we're talking about the best things that you found while you're thrifting. And there's some really great things in here. Tanya says, so many records, 60s music, beautiful hand-painted pottery. And she shared a picture of a really nice, looks like a, almost like the finial for a teapot. Really, really pretty. Thanks for sharing that. Catherine says she found a really nice pair of Sesame Street PJ pants for herself, which I think that sounds great. Candace found a Coach purse for $40, and she said it looks like it's brand new. I love when we're able to find some really cool things and treasures that we'll cherish. Jan just recently found a whole bunch of, she was looking for some Lululemon stuff, and bang, there it was. Got great deals. They fit great. They look great. And I got me some records that I wasn't even expecting, and that was just a bonus for me. On the way for you in just a moment's time, we got Sean Desmond coming up. Next, we're going to hear from Celia, our cruiser driver for the summer. So check it out.
2: 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I have chips from Old Dutch and bottled water from Giant Tiger, and I have a couple CIA yearly membership passes left for you guys as well, so make sure to come and find me. 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They are having a barbecue down there, so make sure to stop in and say hi. And then at Bobby's Hospice for their weekly barbecue, which is every Friday from 11:30 until 1, so make sure to come on down and see me. 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

0: Alex Samson, Misery on K100, St. John's Perfect Music Mix. Beautiful, sunshiny Friday morning. I've got your weather details in just a moment's time. Don't go away. Had a lot of fun talking about thrifting items. Jan wanted to go out last evening, and the night before, I went with her, and we went to check out a couple of shops, and she got some really cool things, some gym outfits that she was looking for, and happened to be that the shop she was looking in, they also happened to have some vintage records. So I went rifling through, and man, I found some great ones. If I mention the name Sam Moon, people of my age will recognize the name. Sam Moon and Richie Oakley used to perform on the boardwalk at Market Square many, many years ago. Sam Moon's still performing to this day in Nova Scotia, and he's a wonderful singer, great performer. He used to perform in a muumuu, big, long robe, or you can call it a dress. But they'd have like sparkly patterns on them and rhinestones. He was just a wonderful person, amazing singer, and he always performed in his bare feet. And his cohort and guitar player at the time, Richie Oakley, was a wonderful guitar player. Used to get up on Sam's shoulders up on the boardwalk at Market Square, and they'd put on one heck of a show. I found Sam Moon's record called New Moon at this thrift shop, and I had thought for years it'd be kind of cool to find it. Well, there it was, looking straight at me. And I also found some cool Pink Floyd albums, as well as Christopher Cross. I saw him in Bangor just a couple weeks ago. So very, very cool. And so I thought I'd ask you, what's the best thing that you found while thrifting? And lots of great options in here. Kathy says, as she was looking through, and she says, that's a long list. Amazing name brand clothing that I'll never pay full price for otherwise. Also, I love appliances and antiques. She says, I adore thrifting. Logan found a Tim Hortons coffee mug that he would had been wanting. Dawson found a vintage New York World's Fair charm bracelet, and he shares a picture of it. That's amazing. Susan says that when she was out thrifting, she found a new friend. There you go. You can't top that, can you? But let's try. Join the conversation. Let me know on Facebook and Instagram. Talk and text too. The number is 658-5000. Stay tuned. Weather details are on the way for you next.
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5: We've got lots of sunshine in the uptown right now, and that's what we're going to see for the better part of the day. There is a chance we'll see after the clouds move in. We'll see a few showers, perhaps. It's about a 60% chance, so it may not happen. But there's also, along with that, a risk of a thunder shower late this afternoon. We'll see mild winds up to about 40 kilometers, high at 23. It'll feel like 26. Partly cloudy tonight, chance of showers, maybe a thunder shower as well. Overnight, it'll be clear with a low of 15. Beautiful weekend in store for us. Sunny tomorrow, few clouds in the afternoon, high 23, it'll feel like 26, then sunny on Sunday with a few clouds, 25 for the high. Beautiful in the uptown right now, temperature currently sitting at 17 degrees on our way to 10. I've got Sabrina Carpenter coming up for you as well. Right now, Alex Warren, Fever Dream K100. See you tomorrow at the Dragon Boat Festival at Lily Lake and at the Big Bed Push at the Rossi Commons.

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5: Your forecast calling for a mix of sun and cloud today. Chance of a shower or thunder shower this afternoon. Winds gusting as well. Highs near 23 degrees. Clearing out overnight, lows down to 15. Look for a mix of sun and cloud, a high at 23 on Saturday. Sun and cloud again Sunday with a high at 25 degrees.
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8: Increasing cloudiness today. There's a 60% chance of late afternoon showers, a risk of thunder showers as well. A northwesterly wind gusting to 40, high of 23, humidex of 26. Now, a partly cloudy sky tonight with that chance of showers and risk of thunder showers into this evening. And then overnight clearing with fog patches, low of 15. The sunshine to start tomorrow with a little bit of cloud in the afternoon, 23 for high, humidex 26, and sun, cloud, and 25 degrees for Sunday.
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1: If this program seems to be going by too fast, press the pause button. Pause button. And rewind the tape a little. 5, 4, 3, 2, 1.
2: Yes! Back in the day, replay.

taking us back to 2006, Justin Timberlake, Sexy Back for your back in the day replay on a Friday. And doesn't that feel good? It sure does. Jen along with you until 1 o'clock. And something to think about this hour. More than half of people surveyed say they have had this since they were a kid. Something they've kept since they were a kid. I'm going to just jump in and say a favorite teddy bear. I don't know. Maybe that's the answer. Maybe not. We'll find out what that is before one. But right now, we're going back, way back. Sugar Ray.

0: taking us back to 1999. That song became TLC's third number one single and eighth top 10 hit. Not too bad at all. It is definitely one we remember very, very well. Coming up, we've got more on the way this hour. Spice Girls coming up, Shakira, 50 Cent, and more.
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0: It is the Back in the Day replay. I've always loved that song. 50 Cent into Club from 2003. Well, today is August the 14th. It's National Relaxation Day. Finally, I've been waiting for that for a while. It was on this date in 1995 that the Macarena was released, and I think every wedding for the next 10 years, maybe they still do. It's a very popular wedding song and dance as well. Do you remember how to do the Macarena? Give it a try. Checking a few celebrity birthdays this weekend. Mila Kunis, of course, That 70s Show. She is 43 years old. Halle Berry is 60 this weekend. Jennifer Lawrence turning 36. And Joe Jonas, my daughter, just saw him in Moncton. Joe Jonas, 37 years old. Have a great day if you're celebrating today or anytime over the weekend.
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1: Well, get ready because Rick D's here counting down to number one this week. There's so much going on. How about Taylor Swift? $26 million she gives away for what? We'll get into that on D's Sleaze. And Somber is looking for the perfect lady in his life. And I understand he's using AI to find her. All the hits. And yes, there is a new number one this week. Stay with me. D's here to please this week, heading for number one.
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8: Increasing cloudiness today. There's a 60% chance of late afternoon showers, a risk of thunder showers as well. And northwesterly wind gusting to 40, high of 23, humidex of 26. Now, a partly cloudy sky tonight with that chance of showers and risk of thunder showers into this evening. And then overnight clearing with fog patches, low of 15. The sunshine to start tomorrow with a little bit of cloud in the afternoon, 23 for high, humidex 26, and sun, cloud, and 25 degrees for Sunday.
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0: beautiful song. Vanessa Carlton on your Back in the Day replay, 1,000 miles. Well, you know what? I gave you something to think about earlier this hour. Here's the question. More than half of people surveyed say they've had this since they were kids. I said teddy bear. Some people suggested a bicycle. That's a really good answer. A dollhouse, maybe some action figures. Nope. Half of people surveyed say they have had their gaming system since they were a kid. My first gaming system was a VIC-20. And man, we had fun with that thing back in the day. What was yours? And do you still have it? If you do, have fun with it. Today's Friday, heading into the weekend. Enjoy. We'll see you back here on Monday.
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1: 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I have chips from Old Dutch and bottled water from Giant Tiger, and I have one more CAA yearly membership pass left, so make sure to come and find me to grab the last one. You guys can find me here at the Kingshurst Park. I am going to be here with some swag and chips for you guys, and come on down and say hi and check out the new floating dock if you haven't already. It is super cool, so come on down and see me. 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
5: Increasing cloudiness today. There's a 60% chance of late afternoon showers, a risk of thunder showers as well. And northwesterly wind gusting to 40, high of 23, humidex of 26. Now, a partly cloudy sky tonight with that chance of showers and risk of thunder showers into this evening. And then overnight clearing with fog patches, low 15. The sunshine to start tomorrow with a little bit of cloud in the afternoon, 23 for high, humidex 26, and sun, cloud, and 25 degrees for Sunday.
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3: Increasing cloudiness today. There's a 60% chance of late afternoon showers, a risk of thunder showers as well. That northwesterly wind gusting to 40, high of 23, humidex of 26. Now, a partly cloudy sky tonight with that chance of showers and risk of thunder showers into this evening. And then overnight clearing with fog patches, low of 15. The sunshine to start tomorrow with a little bit of cloud in the afternoon, 23 for high, humidex 26, and sun, cloud, and 25 degrees for Sunday.
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How you doing? I'm John Matthews. It's you and me until 7. Here's Talk. This is Time Machine, K100.

Hit music from Tame Impala. That is Dracula, St. John's Perfect Music Mix, K100 FM. We're in the middle of six in a row. Ladies and gentlemen, it is the weekend. Here's In Your Eyes on K100 St. John.

0: Alex Warren, it's Fever Dream, St. John's Perfect Music Mix from K100 FM. The Weekend, In Your Eyes, Dracula from Tame Impala. Also Talk with Time Machine, Opalite with Taylor Swift, and we got started this hour with Harry Styles and a little Watermelon Sugar for you on this Friday afternoon. You set for the weekend? I am definitely very excited about the weekend. Our forecast into the evening tonight, cloudy skies with showers, possibly some thunder showers. Skies will clear up later on tonight. We'll be down to about 15 degrees. Weekend looking good. Tomorrow, sunshine to start off the day, turning into a mix of sun and cloud in the afternoon, about 23 degrees for tomorrow. Sunday, mix of sun and cloud, 25. Monday, clouding back over with a good chance of showers and cooler weather for the start of next week. Temperature of about 19 degrees come Monday.
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0: Five in a row, St. John's, perfect music mix on K100 FM. Huntrix, K-pop Demon Hunters, that is Golden. Before that, Cameron Whitcomb and Quitter. Time of My Life, little Benson Boone for you. Martin Solvig, Dragonette with Hello. And Stargazing, courtesy of Miles Smith. Good afternoon. I hope your Friday goes well, my friend. I'm John Matthews. Today's Vogue Optical Web Poll is underway on our website at k100.ca. And this listener question will run through the weekend. You can get your vote in between now and Monday morning. Our question is, are you still trying to buy mostly Canadian? We have a bit of a trade war on the go with our neighbors to the south, unfortunately, thanks to the Trump factor. And so with that in mind, are you still trying to do your best to buy mostly Canadian products? 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And then tune in with Dennis Hunt on the morning show, Monday morning, 7:40 and 8:40 a.m. for the results of our daily Vogue Optical Web Poll.
1: 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I have chips from Old Dutch and bottled water from Giant Tiger for you guys as well, so make sure to come and find me. 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
4: Increasing cloudiness today. There's a 60% chance of late afternoon showers, a risk of thunder showers as well. That northwesterly wind gusting to 40, high of 23, humidex of 26. Now, a partly cloudy sky tonight with that chance of showers and risk of thunder showers into this evening. And then overnight clearing with fog patches, low of 15. The sunshine to start tomorrow with a little bit of cloud in the afternoon, 23 for high, humidex 26, and sun, cloud, and 25 degrees for Sunday.
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1: Here's my final serenade. Here's a gun and here's a blade. Here's

0: Deborah Cox, Beautiful You Are, St. John's Perfect Music Mix from K100 FM. Mumford & Sons, along with Chris Stapleton and Here, and Stereo Love, Edward Maya, along with Mia Martina, back a bunch of years for you with that one this afternoon. How you doing? I'm John Matthews. We've got information coming up for you at 4 o'clock, latest in Fundy news and weather, and then 1 hour left of your 9-to-5 work week. After 4 o'clock today, we're going to make it count for you with music from Sabrina Carpenter, Lady Gaga, along with Bruno Mars. Got some Dominic Fike next hour. Also, Preston Pablo, Shaboozy, Rihanna in the lineup, Somber, Charlotte Carden, and Alessia Cara. That's all before 5 and all right here on K100 St. John.
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0: Lady Gaga, Bruno Mars, it's Die With A Smile, St. John's Perfect Music Mix from K100 FM. Happy Friday. Good afternoon. I'm John Matthews. It's you and me until 7 o'clock tonight here on K100. This is Headphones, Banks and Ranks along with Rev.
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0: Sophia Kamara, it's Girls Like You, St. John's Perfect Music Mix from K100 FM 5 nonstop there. Dominic Fike and Baby Doll. Headphones, Banks and Ranks along with Rev, Lady Gaga, Bruno Mars, Die With a Smile, and Manchild, courtesy of Sabrina Carpenter. Let's have a gander at our birthdays of the rich and famous today. Celebrity birthdays for this August the 14th. Born on this date, one of the funniest and most talented guys of all time. I'm talking about actor, comedian, and banjo player Steve Martin, celebrating his birthday today from movies like Cheaper by the Dozen, Planes, Trains, and Automobiles. Dirty Rotten Scoundrels, one of my favorites by him. The Jerk, Roxanne, so many amazing movies over the years. Three Amigos, can't forget the Three Amigos. He's been on TV the last little while on Only Murders in the Building. And an awesome bluegrass banjo player with his band, the Steep Canyon Rangers. Two-time Academy Award host and five-time Grammy Award winner, Mr. Steve Martin, celebrating birthday 81 today. Retired NBA star Magic Johnson of the LA Lakers, five-time champion, three-time NBA Finals MVP, and three-time league MVP, spent his entire career with the Lakers. Magic Johnson, 67 today. Actress Halle Berry, Oscar winner for Monsters Ball. She was also in Catwoman and the X-Men movies. Halle Berry celebrating a milestone, 60 today. And actress Mila Kunis from Ted, Black Swan, That 70s Show, and the voice of Meg Griffin on The Family Guy since back in the 90s. Mila Kunis is 43 years old today.
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Preston Pablo, it's Dance Alone, St. John's. 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Just over a half an hour to go until your 9-to-5 work week is in the books. And here's Shaboozy. 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

0: Classic Rihanna and Don't Stop the Music, K100, St. John's, Perfect Music Mix, Alicia Moffat with Lay Your Light. Good news in that five in a row, Shaboozy, also Preston Pablo with Dance Alone and Earrings, courtesy of Malcolm Todd. How you doing? Hope your Friday has been a fabulous one so far. And the weekend, just around the corner here. I'm John Matthews with you until 7 o'clock tonight. We want to congratulate our final winner with Fuel Your Summer. We've been having a dandy time filling up your gas tank with $250 in free gas being given away each and every Friday over the last number of weeks for this summertime. Our last draw was this morning, and we congratulate our final winner of the contest, Stephanie Gallia. Stephanie, enjoy your gas. 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Our latest $250 gas winner with Fuel Your Summer here on K100. If you scan the QR code at our Summer Cruiser over the last bunch of weeks, thanks so much for having some fun and joining in with our game. We have certainly had a blast fueling your summer here on K100.
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5: The severe thunderstorm watch is still in effect with clouds, chance of showers, and thunder showers ahead of the overnight clearing with fog patches through the overnight and a low of 13. That brisk northwesterly wind dropping to a sunny start to Saturday, a little bit of cloud through the afternoon. Along with that, 24 for a high, 27 humidex value. Clearing late in the evening, an overnight low of 12. And then for Sunday, sun and cloud, 24.
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0: 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Ahead of that, Charlotte Cardin, The Way We Touch. Somber and Homewrecker 2. We are just a few moments away from updating your full information at 5 o'clock today. Latest funding news and weather. And we roll into the weekend with our Friday 5 p.m. free ride. After that, all kinds of good music as we get you home after work today here on K100 FM.
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K100. It's today's hits. And yesterday's favorites. Songs that make you smile. St. John's Perfect Music Mix. It's K100.

Lolo, it's the Punisher, St. John's, perfect music mix from K100FM, Olivia Rodrigo there too, and Drop Dead. This is the 5 p.m. free ride into the weekend on a Friday, brought to you by Ears for You. I'm John Matthews, and the weekend is here, Fundy. This is Bella Kay, and I love it, I love it, I love it, K100.

0: 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St. John's Perfect Music Mix from K100 FM. Cameron Whitcomb and Kingdom of Fear. I love it. I love it. I love it. Some Bella Kay, Lolo, The Punisher. And we started off the 5 p.m. free ride today with Olivia Rodrigo and Drop Dead. We'll be back on Monday. Your next 5 p.m. free ride after work and our information update at 5 p.m. Monday through Friday on K100 FM. In our datebook today, it's historical happenings on this 14th day of August, 44 years ago today, 1982. Pete Rose of the Philadelphia Phillies set a Major League Baseball record for at-bats with a total of 12,365, passing Hank Aaron. Pete Rose eventually retired with over 14,000 Major League Baseball at-bats. 23 years ago on this date, 2003, a massive power failure in eastern Canada and the northeastern U.S. left 50 million people without electricity for up to 2 days, which now doesn't seem so bad. I knew people that had no power for a couple of weeks after Hurricane Fiona back in 2022, but nonetheless, still very inconvenient and a huge power failure event on this date here in the East 23 years ago. On this date 9 years back, 2017, the company Pantone announced a new color. These are the folks that determine the colors for paint and that sort of thing. They announced a new color. It was a purple hue in honor of Prince and named after his famous name symbol, love symbol number 2, the purple color, announced by Pantone on this date 9 years ago.
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0: Justin Bieber finishing up four in a row on K100 and What Do You Mean? Maria May with Band, also Ordinary from Alex Warren, and Maroon 5 and Kendrick Lamar and Don't Wanna Know. Happy Friday, happy weekend. I'm John Matthews, getting the good times underway on this late part of your Friday afternoon. We've got the biggest hits on the planet again for you this weekend with Rick Dees and the weekly Top 40 tomorrow and Sunday. Tame Impala was number one last weekend. Will they hang around and be on top of the chart this weekend? We will find out. Bruno Mars and Ella Langley nipping at Tame Impala's heels for that number one spot. The Sure Shot track this weekend, courtesy of Hillary Duff. 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
6: The severe thunderstorm watch is still in effect with clouds, chance of showers, and thunder showers ahead of the overnight clearing with fog patches through the overnight and a low of 13. That brisk northwesterly wind dropping to a sunny start to Saturday, a little bit of cloud through the afternoon along with that 24 for a high, 27 humidex value. Clearing late in the evening, an overnight low of 12, and then for Sunday, it's sun and cloud, 24.
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0: Taylor Swift, The Fate of Ophelia, three in a row on K100 St. John's Perfect Music Mix, The Weeknd with The Hills, and Ever Since You Left Me, French Montana and Max B. Just around the bend, some Charlotte Cardin, Imagine Dragons, One Republic, all coming up before 6 o'clock, and then we're into Friday night. Yes, our Friday evening gets underway with Ella Langley, Rosé with Bruno Mars, got some Gracie Abrams for you tonight, Chainsmokers, Sabrina Carpenter, Harry Styles, Selena Gomez, Teddy Swims, Tate McRae, and more, all after 6 o'clock as your Friday evening gets well underway with us here at K100, and we've got the tunes for you all weekend long.
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Roseanne Bruno Mars, that is Apatess, St. John's Perfect Music Mix on K100 FM. Welcome into it on this Friday evening. I'm John Matthews, and very glad that the weekend has arrived. Here's Gracie Abrams. This is Hit the Wall, K100.

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Hey now, you're an all-star. 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And I'll write your name. It's K100.

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0: 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Something just like this. Majid Jordan with Waves of Blue, Hit the Wall, Gracie Abrams, also Rosé, Bruno Mars, Apatep, Choosing Texas, along with Ella Langley and Pink this evening, and Raise Your Glass. Fundy forecast tonight says partly cloudy skies at first with a few showers or thundershowers possible tonight, and then skies clearing in the overnight hours. A little bit of fog will roll in tonight, a little St. John fog coming our way. We'll be down to about 15 degrees. Good looking weekend, sunshine tomorrow, and then turning into a mix of sun and cloud in the afternoon. About 23 degrees for tomorrow, clear skies for Saturday night, and on Sunday, sun and cloud 25 before we cloud back over again on Monday, and temperatures cool down a little bit on Monday also. Temperature of around 19 degrees come Monday.
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Sabrina Carpenter, it's me, Espresso, St. John's Perfect Music Mix on K100 FM on your Friday evening. Selena Gomez and Marshmello in just a few moments. This is Harry Styles, his latest. It's American Girls, St. John's Perfect Music Mix for your Fundy weekend here on K100. 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

0: Selena Gomez and Marshmello rapping four nonstop for you. St. John's Perfect Music Mix on your Friday evening at K100. That is Wolves. Harry Styles, American Girls, Espresso from Sabrina Carpenter. And starting off that for Felix Cartel along with Fian and The Way. 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Got a question that we're running over the weekend for you to get your vote in on. 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
4: The severe thunderstorm watch is still in effect with clouds, chance of showers, and thunder showers ahead of the overnight clearing with fog patches through the overnight and a low of 13. That brisk northwesterly wind dropping to a sunny start to Saturday, a little bit of cloud through the afternoon. Along with that, 24 for a high, 27 humidex value. Clearing late in the evening, an overnight low of 12. And then for Sunday, it's sun and cloud, 24.
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0: Tate McRae and You Broke Me First, St. John's Perfect Music Mix on K100 FM, Teddy Swims, Mr. Know-It-All, and Jade LeMack in that three in a row and running home. 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
1: Pink Panther is Zara Larsson. That is Stateside, St. John's Perfect Friday Evening Music Mix on K100 FM. I'm John Matthews, and once again, thank you so much for dropping in to enjoy the music. I'll be back with you on Monday, 3 until 7 o'clock. Have yourself the best possible weekend, okay? Enjoy that precious off time, and I'll see you back here afterwards on Monday. Play safe and be happy. My closing thought for you tonight, a little bit of a funny one for you. The face of a child can say it all, especially the mouth part of the face. Take care. Enjoy your weekend. I'll see you back Monday. Here's Jamie Fine.

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